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2: Your Miramichi and area weather for tonight. Periods of rain ending this evening, then a 30% chance of showers, a low of 14 degrees. For Wednesday, cloudy, a 60% chance of showers, a high of 19. Wednesday night, cloudy, a 60% chance of showers with a low of 11. For Thursday, a mix of sun and cloud, a high of 22. And for Friday, periods of rain with a high of 19 degrees.
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1: Your Miramichi and area weather for tonight. Periods of rain ending this evening, then a 30% chance of showers, a low of 14 degrees. For Wednesday, cloudy, a 60% chance of showers, a high of 19. Wednesday night, cloudy, a 60% chance of showers with a low of 11. For Thursday, a mix of sun and cloud, a high of 22. And for Friday, periods of rain with a high of 19 degrees. Graduation is a night you'll remember forever. 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
1: Your Miramichi and area weather for tonight. Periods of rain ending this evening, then a 30% chance of showers, a low of 14 degrees. For Wednesday, cloudy, a 60% chance of showers, a high of 19. Wednesday night, cloudy, a 60% chance of showers with a low of 11. For Thursday, a mix of sun and cloud, a high of 22. And for Friday, periods of rain with a high of 19 degrees.
2: Congrats, graduates. 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
3: Your Miramichi and area weather for tonight. Periods of rain ending this evening, then a 30% chance of showers, a low of 14 degrees. For Wednesday, cloudy, a 60% chance of showers, a high of 19. Wednesday night, cloudy, a 60% chance of showers with a low of 11. For Thursday, a mix of sun and cloud, a high of 22. And for Friday, periods of rain with a high of 19 degrees.
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2: Your Miramichi and area weather for tonight. Periods of rain ending this evening, then a 30% chance of showers, a low of 14 degrees. For Wednesday, cloudy, a 60% chance of showers, a high of 19. Wednesday night, cloudy, a 60% chance of showers with a low of 11. For Thursday, a mix of sun and cloud, a high of 22. And for Friday, periods of rain with a high of 19 degrees.
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1: Your Mayor Machigan area weather for tonight. Periods of rain ending this evening, then a 30% chance of showers, a low of 14 degrees. For Wednesday, cloudy, a 60% chance of showers, a high of 19. Wednesday night, cloudy, a 60% chance of showers with a low of 11. For Thursday, a mix of sun and cloud, a high of 22. And for Friday, periods of rain with a high of 19 degrees.
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your Miramichi area weather overnight. A 30% chance of showers, a low of 14 degrees. For Wednesday, cloudy, a 60% chance of showers, a high of 19. Wednesday night, cloudy, a 60% chance of showers with a low of 11. For Thursday, a mix of sun and cloud, a high of 22. And for Friday, periods of rain with a high of 19 degrees. Graduation is a night you'll remember forever. It's about memories, friendship, and celebrating how far you've come. Your future is waiting for you tomorrow. Don't let one bad decision change everything. 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This message comes to you from Sheer Heights Studio, 2281 King George Highway in Miramichi, wishing this year's graduating class a happy and safe celebration.

0: But you are different. You have peace. You've talked to your Father. Here's my challenge for you. Every day for 4 weeks, pray 4 minutes. Then get ready to connect with God like never before. This is Max Lucado.
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1: Your Miramichi and area weather overnight. A 30% chance of showers, a low of 14 degrees. For Wednesday, cloudy, a 60% chance of showers, a high of 19. Wednesday night, cloudy, a 60% chance of showers with a low of 11. For Thursday, a mix of sun and cloud, a high of 22. And for Friday, periods of rain with a high of 19 degrees.
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1: Your Miramichi and area weather overnight. A 30% chance of showers, a low of 14 degrees. For Wednesday, cloudy, a 60% chance of showers, a high of 19. Wednesday night, cloudy, a 60% chance of showers with a low of 11. For Thursday, a mix of sun and cloud, a high of 22. And for Friday, periods of rain with a high of 19 degrees.
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1: Your Miramichi and area weather overnight. A 30% chance of showers, a low of 14 degrees. For Wednesday, cloudy, a 60% chance of showers, a high of 19. Wednesday night, cloudy, a 60% chance of showers with a low of 11. For Thursday, a mix of sun and cloud, a high of 22. And for Friday, periods of rain with a high of 19 degrees. 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The staff would like to take this opportunity to wish this year's graduating class a safe and happy graduation, reminding you to celebrate graduation the smart way. Make it a night to remember for all the right reasons.
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1: Your Miramichi and area weather overnight. A 30% chance of showers, a low of 14 degrees. For Wednesday, cloudy, a 60% chance of showers, a high of 19. Wednesday night, cloudy, a 60% chance of showers with a low of 11. For Thursday, a mix of sun and cloud, a high of 22. And for Friday, periods of rain with a high of 19 degrees. 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
1: Your Miramichi and area weather overnight. A 30% chance of showers, a low of 14 degrees. For Wednesday, cloudy, a 60% chance of showers, a high of 19. Wednesday night, cloudy, a 60% chance of showers with a low of 11. For Thursday, a mix of sun and cloud, a high of 22. And for Friday, periods of rain with a high of 19 degrees.
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0: Miramichi, an area weather overnight. A 30% chance of showers, a low of 14 degrees. For Wednesday, cloudy, a 60% chance of showers, a high of 19. Wednesday night, cloudy, a 60% chance of showers with a low of 11. For Thursday, a mix of sun and cloud, a high of 22. And for Friday, periods of rain with a high of 19 degrees.
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0: mushy and area weather overnight. A 30% chance of showers, a low of 14 degrees. For Wednesday, cloudy, a 60% chance of showers, a high of 19. Wednesday night, cloudy, a 60% chance of showers with a low of 11. For Thursday, a mix of sun and cloud, a high of 22. And for Friday, periods of rain with a high of 19 degrees.
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1: Your Miramichi and area weather overnight. A 30% chance of showers, a low of 14 degrees. For Wednesday, cloudy, a 60% chance of showers, a high of 19. Wednesday night, cloudy, a 60% chance of showers with a low of 11. For Thursday, a mix of sun and cloud, a high of 22. And for Friday, periods of rain with a high of 19 degrees.
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0: your Miramichi area weather overnight. A 30% chance of showers, a low of 14 degrees. For Wednesday, cloudy, a 60% chance of showers, a high of 19. Wednesday night, cloudy, a 60% chance of showers with a low of 11. For Thursday, a mix of sun and cloud, a high of 22. And for Friday, periods of rain with a high of 19 degrees.
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0: your Mayor Machigan area weather overnight. A 30% chance of showers, a low of 14 degrees. For Wednesday, cloudy, a 60% chance of showers, a high of 19. Wednesday night, cloudy, a 60% chance of showers with a low of 11. For Thursday, a mix of sun and cloud, a high of 22. And for Friday, periods of rain with a high of 19 degrees.
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1: Your Miramichi and area weather overnight. A 30% chance of showers, a low of 14 degrees. For Wednesday, cloudy, a 60% chance of showers, a high of 19. Wednesday night, cloudy, a 60% chance of showers with a low of 11. For Thursday, a mix of sun and cloud, a high of 22. And for Friday, periods of rain with a high of 19 degrees. 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

0: Today is June 24th. I am Trina Gallant, and this is Life Radio News. A report has been released in keeping with the government's commitment to review safety and security procedures at nursing homes across the province. Seniors Minister Lynn Chantal Boudreau said, "All seniors deserve to live in homes where they feel safe and respected." This report provides a path for improving safety standards, communication, and response times in long-term care, setting the groundwork to deliver better care and peace of mind for residents and their families. The report identifies opportunities for improvement through measures such as enhanced staffing levels, the use of technology and security systems, improved communications materials, and information sharing on safety, and a stronger focus on safety, policies, and standards. Other recommendations include creating new legislation focused on the care of older adults and fostering collaboration with care providers to address identified challenges. Boudreau said this important work reflects our dedication to make sure seniors live in safety and with dignity. We are committed to fulfill our promise to review and strengthen safety protocols by building a care system where seniors and their families feel supported. This report and the initiatives it outlines is a step toward meeting that promise. Residents, families, and care providers can find support through the newly created webpage and infographic, which are now online. And those traveling to Prince Edward Island will be happy to know the Confederation Bridge construction work zone has been removed. Resurfacing on the almost 13-kilometer stretch began at the end of April to install high-performance asphalt designed to withstand demanding maritime conditions, including high humidity, temperature variations, and exposure to de-icing salts. This was the largest modernization project undertaken on the bridge since its opening in 1997. This is Trina Gallant, and that's been a look at news.
1: Your Mammoth Sea and Area weather forecast, mainly cloudy, periods of rain beginning near noon, fog patches along parts of the coast this afternoon, about 5 to 10 millimeters, the wind becomes south 20 gusting to 40, the high is 20 today. Tonight, periods of rain ending this evening, then cloudy, 30% chance of showers, fog patches spreading inland late this evening, the wind becomes light, the low is 14. Tomorrow's cloudy, 60% chance of showers, fog patches retreating in from the coast, the high is 19. Tomorrow night, cloudy, 60% chance of showers. The low is 11. Thursday's a mix of sun and cloud with a high of 22. Thursday night, cloudy periods, low of 14. Outlook for Friday, periods of rain with a high of 19. And that's your Mammoshie and area weather forecast.
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0: Today is June 24th. I am Trina Gallant, and this is Life Radio News. A report has been released in keeping with the government's commitment to review safety and security procedures at nursing homes across the province. Seniors Minister Lynn Chantal Boudreau said, "All seniors deserve to live in homes where they feel safe and respected. This report provides a path for improving safety standards, communication, and response times in long-term care, setting the groundwork to deliver better care and peace of mind for residents and their families." The report identifies opportunities for improvement through measures such as enhanced staffing levels, the use of technology and security systems, improved communications materials, and information sharing on safety, and a stronger focus on safety, policies, and standards. Other recommendations include creating new legislation focused on the care of older adults and fostering collaboration with care providers to address identified challenges. Boudreau said this important work reflects our dedication to make sure seniors live in safety and with dignity. "We are committed to fulfill our promise to review and strengthen safety protocols by building a care system where seniors and their families feel supported. This report and the initiatives it outlines is a step toward meeting that promise." Residents, families, and care providers can find support through the newly created webpage and infographic, which are now online. And those traveling to Prince Edward Island will be happy to know the Confederation Bridge construction work zone has been removed. Resurfacing on the almost 13-kilometer stretch began at the end of April to install high-performance asphalt designed to withstand demanding maritime conditions, including high humidity, temperature variations, and exposure to de-icing salts. This was the largest modernization project undertaken on the bridge since its opening in 1997. This is Trina Gallant, and that's been a look at news.
1: Your Mamershe and area weather forecast: mainly cloudy, periods of rain beginning near noon, fog patches along parts of the coast this afternoon, about 5 to 10 millimeters, the wind becomes south 20 gusting to 40, the high is 20 today. Tonight, periods of rain ending this evening, then cloudy, 30% chance of showers, fog patches spreading inland late this evening, the wind becomes light, the low is 14. Tomorrow's cloudy, 60% chance of showers, fog patches retreating in from the coast, the high is 19. Tomorrow night, cloudy, 60% chance of showers. The low is 11. Thursday's a mix of sun and cloud with a high of 22. Thursday night, cloudy periods, low of 14. Outlook for Friday, periods of rain with a high of 19. And that's your Mamershe and area weather forecast.
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amazing news of the gospel is not that we can receive Jesus into our lives, but that he's already received us into his.

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1: Today is June 24th. I am Trina Gallant, and this is Life Radio News. A report has been released in keeping with the government's commitment to review safety and security procedures at nursing homes across the province. Seniors Minister Lynn Chantal Boudreau said all seniors deserve to live in homes where they feel safe and respected. This report provides a path for improving safety standards, communication and response times in long-term care, setting the groundwork to deliver better care and peace of mind for residents and their families. The report identifies opportunities for improvement through measures such as enhanced staffing levels, the use of technology and security systems, improved communications materials, and information sharing on safety, and a stronger focus on safety, policies, and standards. Other recommendations include creating new legislation focused on the care of older adults and fostering collaboration with care providers to address identified challenges. Boudreau said this important work reflects our dedication to make sure seniors live in safety and with dignity. We are committed to fulfill our promise to review and strengthen safety protocols by building a care system where seniors and their families feel supported. This report and the initiatives it outlines is a step toward meeting that promise. Residents, families, and care providers can find support through the newly created webpage and infographic, which are now online. And those traveling to Prince Edward Island will be happy to know the Confederation Bridge construction work zone has been removed. Resurfacing on the almost 13-kilometer stretch began at the end of April to install high-performance asphalt designed to withstand demanding maritime conditions, including high humidity, temperature variations, and exposure to de-icing salts. This was the largest modernization project undertaken on the bridge since its opening in 1997. This is Trina Gallant, and that's been a look at news.
2: Your Miramichi and area weather forecast, mainly cloudy, periods of rain beginning near noon, fog patches along parts of the coast this afternoon, about 5 to 10 millimeters, the wind becomes south 20 gusting to 40, the high is 20 today. Tonight, periods of rain ending this evening, then cloudy, 30% chance of showers, fog patches spreading inland late this evening, the wind becomes light, the low is 14. Tomorrow's cloudy, 60% chance of showers, fog patches retreating in from the coast, the high is 19. Tomorrow night, cloudy, 60% chance of showers. The low is 11. Thursday's a mix of sun and cloud with a high of 22. Thursday night, cloudy periods, low of 14. Outlook for Friday, periods of rain with a high of 19. And that's your Miramichi and area weather forecast.
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know. That was Peter Burton with Where Would I Be? 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Up next, here's Torn Wells.

That was Elevation Worship with Alleluia. Up next, Damara Melissa hears Don't Give Up Now.

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0: Sometimes you gotta lose to get the lesson. Sometimes you gotta suffer for the blessing. Sometimes you don't get answers to your questions.
1: That was 10th Avenue North with Spirit Goes. It's time to take a look back on this day in history. On this day in 1497, John Cabot claimed parts of North America for England in what is now Eastern Canada. He believed he had found Asia when he was actually in Newfoundland. And then in 1880, it was the first ever performance of O Canada. There you have it, this day in history. Up next, here's We Are Messengers.

0: Today is June 24th. I am Trina Gallant, and this is Life Radio News. A report has been released in keeping with the government's commitment to review safety and security procedures at nursing homes across the province. Seniors Minister Lynn Chantal Boudreau said all seniors deserve to live in homes where they feel safe and respected. This report provides a path for improving safety standards, communication, and response times in long-term care, setting the groundwork to deliver better care and peace of mind for residents and their families. The report identifies opportunities for improvement through measures such as enhanced staffing levels, the use of technology and security systems, improved communications materials, and information sharing on safety, and a stronger focus on safety, policies, and standards. Other recommendations include creating new legislation focused on the care of older adults and fostering collaboration with care providers to address identified challenges. Boudreau said this important work reflects our dedication to make sure seniors live in safety and with dignity. We are committed to fulfill our promise to review and strengthen safety protocols by building a care system where seniors and their families feel supported. This report and the initiatives it outlines is a step toward meeting that promise. Residents, families, and care providers can find support through the newly created webpage and infographic, which are now online. And those traveling to Prince Edward Island will be happy to know the Confederation Bridge construction work zone has been removed. Resurfacing on the almost 13-kilometer stretch began at the end of April to install high-performance asphalt designed to withstand demanding maritime conditions, including high humidity, temperature variations, and exposure to de-icing salts. This was the largest modernization project undertaken on the bridge since its opening in 1997. This is Trina Gallant, and that's been a look at news.
1: Mainly cloudy skies today with a 60% chance of showers late this afternoon. Risk of a thunder shower late this afternoon. A high 20 and a UV index of 7. For tonight, mainly cloudy skies. 60% chance of showers, changing to 30% chance of drizzle or showers after midnight. Risk of a thunder shower this evening and after midnight and a low of 12. For tomorrow, a mix of sun and cloud, 30% chance of drizzle or showers in the morning, a high 20 and a UV index of 7. For tomorrow night, cloudy skies, 30% chance of showers and a low of 11. And for Friday, cloudy skies with a 60% chance of showers and a high of 18.
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0: Congratulations, you are part of this year's graduating class. 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

You just heard Lecrae and Tori Kelly with I'll Find You and I've Got a Fire by Pat Barrett. It's almost 8 o'clock now in the Miramichi. Up next, here's Caleb and John.

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1: Today is June 24th. I am Trina Gallant, and this is Life Radio News. A report has been released in keeping with the government's commitment to review safety and security procedures at nursing homes across the province. Seniors Minister Lynn Chantal Boudreau said, "All seniors deserve to live in homes where they feel safe and respected." This report provides a path for improving safety standards, communication, and response times in long-term care, setting the groundwork to deliver better care and peace of mind for residents and their families. The report identifies opportunities for improvement through measures such as enhanced staffing levels, the use of technology and security systems, improved communications materials, and information sharing on safety, and a stronger focus on safety, policies, and standards. Other recommendations include creating new legislation focused on the care of older adults and fostering collaboration with care providers to address identified challenges. Boudreau said this important work reflects our dedication to make sure seniors live in safety and with dignity. We are committed to fulfill our promise to review and strengthen safety protocols by building a care system where seniors and their families feel supported. This report and the initiatives it outlines is a step toward meeting that promise. Residents, families, and care providers can find support through the newly created webpage and infographic, which are now online. And those traveling to Prince Edward Island will be happy to know the Confederation Bridge construction work zone has been removed. Resurfacing on the almost 13-kilometer stretch began at the end of April to install high-performance asphalt designed to withstand demanding maritime conditions, including high humidity, temperature variations, and exposure to de-icing salts. This was the largest modernization project undertaken on the bridge since its opening in 1997. This is Trina Gallant, and that's been a look at news.

0: mainly cloudy skies today with a 60% chance of showers late this afternoon, risk of a thunder shower late this afternoon, a high 20 and a UV index of 7. For tonight, mainly cloudy skies, 60% chance of showers changing to 30% chance of drizzle or showers after midnight, risk of a thunder shower this evening and after midnight and a low of 12. For tomorrow, a mix of sun and cloud, 30% chance of drizzle or showers in the morning, a high 20 and a UV index of 7. For tomorrow night, cloudy skies, 30% chance of showers and a low of 11. And for Friday, cloudy skies with a 60% chance of showers and a high of 18. Now for a look at sports in Major League Baseball, the Blue Jays lost 9-7 to the Astros in 11 innings. Former Blue Jay Joey Loperfido hit a three-run homer for Houston in the 11th. Tonight at 8, the Blue Jays wrap up their series with the Astros. Treya Savage is tonight's starting pitcher.
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That was Andrew Rip with Breakdown and Homesick for Heaven by Phil Wickham. Nathaniel with you here on the Mighty Morning Show. Up next, here's Ben Fuller.

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0: seniors deserve to live in homes where they feel safe and respected. This report provides a path for improving safety standards, communication, and response times in long-term care, setting the groundwork to deliver better care and peace of mind for residents and their families. The report identifies opportunities for improvement through measures such as enhanced staffing levels, the use of technology and security systems, improved communications materials, and information sharing on safety, and a stronger focus on safety, policies, and standards. Other recommendations include creating new legislation focused on the care of older adults and fostering collaboration with care providers to address identified challenges. Boudreaux said this important work reflects our dedication to make sure seniors live in safety and with dignity. We are committed to fulfill our promise to review and strengthen safety protocols by building a care system where seniors and their families feel supported. This report and the initiatives it outlines is a step toward meeting that promise. Residents, families, and care providers can find support through the newly created webpage and infographic, which are now online. And those traveling to Prince Edward Island will be happy to know the Confederation Bridge construction work zone has been removed. Resurfacing on the almost 13-kilometer stretch began at the end of April to install high-performance asphalt designed to withstand demanding maritime conditions, including high humidity, temperature variations, and exposure to de-icing salts. This was the largest modernization project undertaken on the bridge since its opening in 1997. This is Trina Gallant, and that's been a look at news.
1: Mainly cloudy skies today with a 60% chance of showers late this afternoon. Risk of a thunder shower late this afternoon. A high 20 and a UV index of 7. For tonight, mainly cloudy skies. 60% chance of showers, changing to 30% chance of drizzle or showers after midnight. Risk of a thunder shower this evening and after midnight and a low of 12. For tomorrow, a mix of sun and cloud, 30% chance of drizzle or showers in the morning, a high 20 and a UV index of 7. For tomorrow night, cloudy skies, 30% chance of showers and a low of 11. And for Friday, cloudy skies with a 60% chance of showers and a high of 18. Now for a look at sports in Major League Baseball, the Blue Jays lost 9-7 to the Astros in 11 innings. Former Blue Jay Joey Loperfido hit a three-run homer for Houston in the 11th. Tonight at 8, the Blue Jays wrap up their series with the Astros. Treya Savage is tonight's starting pitcher.
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That was I Am They with Scars on Life Radio. Well, we are not due for a provincial election for some time, but a new poll shows that it would be a close race if an election were held today. The Liberals in New Brunswick would lead among decided voters with 43% support, followed by the PCs at 39%, then the Greens at 13%, other parties at 5%. So that is a drop for the Liberal Party. Since October of last year, Liberal support is down 6 percentage points from 49% down to 43%. So a lot closer, and who knows what the coming months and years will bring before the next provincial election. Up next on Life Radio, here's Jeremy Rosado.

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6: This is Max Licato. 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May I make a suggestion? Before you face the world, face your Father. Take this pocket prayer. Father, you are good. Your heart is good. Your words come slowly at first, but stay at it. You're always right. The weather's bad, the economy's bad, but God, you're awesome. Don't underestimate the power of this moment. You just open the door to God and welcome truth to enter your heart. Who knows? You might even start to worship. Is your world different because you prayed? Well, in one sense, no. But you are different. You have peace. You've talked to your Father. Here's my challenge for you. Every day for 4 weeks, pray 4 minutes. Then get ready to connect with God like never before. This is Max Licato.
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That was Colton Dixon with The Love I Have For You. Nathaniel with you here on The Positive Voice. It's almost 9 o'clock in the Miramichi. To bring us there, here's Mercy Me.

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2: Today is June 24th. I am Trina Gallant, and this is Life Radio News. A report has been released in keeping with the government's commitment to review safety and security procedures at nursing homes across the province. Seniors Minister Lynn Chantal Boudreau said all seniors deserve to live in homes where they feel safe and respected. This report provides a path for improving safety standards, communication and response times in long-term care, setting the groundwork to deliver better care and peace of mind for residents and their families. The report identifies opportunities for improvement through measures such as enhanced staffing levels, the use of technology and security systems, improved communications materials, and information sharing on safety, and a stronger focus on safety, policies, and standards. Other recommendations include creating new legislation focused on the care of older adults and fostering collaboration with care providers to address identified challenges. Boudreau said this important work reflects our dedication to make sure seniors live in safety and with dignity. We are committed to fulfill our promise to review and strengthen safety protocols by building a care system where seniors and their families feel supported. This report and the initiatives it outlines is a step toward meeting that promise. Residents, families, and care providers can find support through the newly created webpage and infographic, which are now online. And those traveling to Prince Edward Island will be happy to know the Confederation Bridge construction work zone has been removed. Resurfacing on the almost 13-kilometer stretch began at the end of April to install high-performance asphalt designed to withstand demanding maritime conditions, including high humidity, temperature variations, and exposure to de-icing salts. This was the largest modernization project undertaken on the bridge since its opening in 1997. This is Trina Gallant, and that's been a look at news.
3: Mainly cloudy skies today with a 60% chance of showers late this afternoon, risk of a thunder shower late this afternoon, a high 20 and a UV index of 7. For tonight, mainly cloudy skies, 60% chance of showers changing to 30% chance of drizzle or showers after midnight, risk of a thunder shower this evening and after midnight and a low of 12. For tomorrow, a mix of sun and cloud, 30% chance of drizzle or showers in the morning, a high 20 and a UV index of 7. For tomorrow night, cloudy skies, 30% chance of showers and a low of 11. And for Friday, cloudy skies with a 60% chance of showers and a high of 18. Now for a look at sports in Major League Baseball, the Blue Jays lost 9-7 to the Astros in 11 innings. Former Blue Jay Joey Loperfido hit a three-run homer for Houston in the 11th. Tonight at 8, the Blue Jays wrap up their series with the Astros. Treya Savage is tonight's starting pitcher.
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That was Forrest Frank and Jake with Never Get Used to This. Nathaniel with you here on Miramichi's Positive Voice. It is so great to be with you on this Wednesday morning. Up next, here's Big Daddy Weave.

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0: That was Dan Bremnes with Hold You Tight and Have Your Way by Katie Nicole. Your local weather forecast is up next. We have music on the way from Phil Wickham. Mainly cloudy skies today with a 60% chance of showers late this afternoon. Risk of a thunder shower late this afternoon. A high 20 and a UV index of 7. For tonight, mainly cloudy skies. 60% chance of showers, changing to 30% chance of drizzle or showers after midnight. Risk of a thunder shower this evening and after midnight and a low of 12. For tomorrow, a mix of sun and cloud, 30% chance of drizzle or showers in the morning, a high 20 and a UV index of 7. For tomorrow night, cloudy skies, 30% chance of showers and a low of 11. And for Friday, cloudy skies with a 60% chance of showers and a high of 18.
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0: It's that time of year again, the time to celebrate the graduates, who have worked so hard, pouring sweat and tears into projects and assignments to accomplish their dreams and move on to the bigger and better things. 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
0: Congratulations, you are part of this year's graduating class. 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
3: 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The future is yours for the taking. 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

0: That was Need to Breathe with Walking on Water. Nathaniel with you. It's almost 10 o'clock in the Miramichi. Time for me to sign off for now. Up next, Trina is going to be with you for the rest of your morning. I'm going to leave you with Blessing Offer, Lift Me Up. 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
1: Today is June 24th. I am Trina Gallant, and this is Life Radio News. A report has been released in keeping with the government's commitment to review safety and security procedures at nursing homes across the province. Seniors Minister Lynn Chantal Boudreau said all seniors deserve to live in homes where they feel safe and respected. This report provides a path for improving safety standards, communication and response times in long-term care, setting the groundwork to deliver better care and peace of mind for residents and their families. The report identifies opportunities for improvement through measures such as enhanced staffing levels, the use of technology and security systems, improved communications materials, and information sharing on safety, and a stronger focus on safety, policies, and standards. Other recommendations include creating new legislation focused on the care of older adults and fostering collaboration with care providers to address identified challenges. Boudreau said this important work reflects our dedication to make sure seniors live in safety and with dignity. We are committed to fulfill our promise to review and strengthen safety protocols by building a care system where seniors and their families feel supported. This report and the initiatives it outlines is a step toward meeting that promise. Residents, families, and care providers can find support through the newly created webpage and infographic, which are now online. And those traveling to Prince Edward Island will be happy to know the Confederation Bridge construction work zone has been removed. Resurfacing on the almost 13-kilometer stretch began at the end of April to install high-performance asphalt designed to withstand demanding maritime conditions, including high humidity, temperature variations, and exposure to de-icing salts. This was the largest modernization project undertaken on the bridge since its opening in 1997. This is Trina Gallant, and that's been a look at news.
2: Mainly cloudy skies today with a 60% chance of showers late this afternoon. Risk of a thunder shower late this afternoon. A high 20 and a UV index of 7. For tonight, mainly cloudy skies. 60% chance of showers, changing to 30% chance of drizzle or showers after midnight. Risk of a thunder shower this evening and after midnight and a low of 12. For tomorrow, a mix of sun and cloud. 30% chance of drizzle or showers in the morning. A high 20 and a UV index of 7. For tomorrow night, cloudy skies, 30% chance of showers on a low of 11. And for Friday, cloudy skies with a 60% chance of showers and a high of 18. Now for a look at sports in Major League Baseball, the Blue Jays lost 9-7 to the Astros in 11 innings. Former Blue Jay Joey Loperfido hit a three-run homer for Houston in the 11th. Tonight at 8, the Blue Jays wrap up their series with the Astros. Treya Savage is tonight's starting pitcher.
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0: You've been listening to Jamie McDonald with Ain't No Way. So we are heading into a busy time of year. Summertime, there's always so many events taking place. Coming up for this weekend, June 26th and 27th, the 7th Annual Thomas Dunn Memorial Softball Tournament taking place, with the first game beginning at 6 p.m. on Friday evening. That's going to run until Saturday evening as well. Actually, it says late Saturday night. So be prepared for that. Player fees, $20 per player. And of course, the canteen will be running. There'll be 50-50 draws, lantern send-offs, opening ceremonies, and of course, some merchandise will be available as well. Also happening June the 27th, the U13A Napan Braves having a bottle drive in Miramichi and surrounding areas from 10 a.m. to 1 p.m. There's going to be a couple of drop-off areas in the city. One, of course, at the Miramichi Civic Center, the other at the Lord Beaverbrook Arena. You can also take your bottles to He Bears Bottle Exchange. They are now accepting donations on behalf of them. And even if you want to arrange pickup, you can do that. So you can call 506-626-0040. And coming up for June the 28th, the Blackville Legion Branch Number 49, in partnership with Folklore Park, is hosting a benefit concert for Ian and Margaret Craig, who recently lost everything in a devastating fire. So come on out for an afternoon of community support and some great music as well. Once again, Sunday, June 28th, 2 p.m. to 6 p.m. at Folklore Park in Renouse. Donations are by donation, and they will be accepted at the door. There'll be a silent auction, some live entertainment, featuring talent from all over the river, and that is the best kind. So, of course, all proceeds will be going directly to helping Ian and Margaret rebuild. So, great afternoon of fun for an even better cause. Stay tuned. Coming up after the break, DeMais Worship.
1: Mainly cloudy skies today with a 60% chance of showers late this afternoon. Risk of a thunder shower late this afternoon. A high 20 and a UV index of 7. For tonight, mainly cloudy skies. 60% chance of showers, changing to 30% chance of drizzle or showers after midnight. Risk of a thunder shower this evening and after midnight and a low of 12. For tomorrow, a mix of sun and cloud. 30% chance of drizzle or showers in the morning. A high 20 and a UV index of 7. For tomorrow night, cloudy skies, 30% chance of showers on a low of 11. And for Friday, cloudy skies with a 60% chance of showers and a high of 18.
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10: Early one morning, while enjoying a cup of coffee on my front porch, a gray tabby kitten came slinking down our driveway. When he saw me, he bolted for the woods like lightning had struck him. A couple of mornings later, he returned. He was very thin and scared. I was eating a biscuit, so I tossed some of it towards him. He crept up to the biscuit and devoured it. I called Mary Alice to tell her what had just happened. She said that kitten needs more than a biscuit. Go buy him some quality cat food. We then agreed that we were absolutely not keeping this kitten, especially since we have a dog that isn't fond of other animals. My wife started feeding the kitten his special food and eventually gained his trust. She said we needed to take him to the vet for a basic checkup before finding him a home. At the vet, he was given his required shots, checked for fleas, tested for leukemia and other maladies. All I know is I was happy it was only a routine checkup because it still costs more than the first car I ever purchased. But I'm thrilled to tell you this tabby kitten found a loving home. Ours. He also acquired a new warm bed, toys, and healthy food, and it all started with a biscuit. You know, I was sitting in church the other day, wondering about the stories of the people sitting around me. Most of us seek God for whatever we think we need the most, but when we meet Christ, we find so much more. We not only find forgiveness, grace, and love, we find our forever home.
9: To learn more about humorist, speaker, and storyteller Tim Lovelace, or to find out when Tim will be in your area, go to timlovelace.com and be sure to follow Tim on social media.
8: 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We're Miramichi's positive voice all summer long.

one of my favorites. That was King's Porch with I Speak Jesus. Time now for today's Daily Motivator by Ralph Marsden. It's called Quick Recovery. You've had a setback. Make sure it doesn't become a permanent disruption. Your progress has been slowed. Your momentum has been reduced. Yet that momentum continues to echo, and with a quick recovery, you'll get it back. Rather than cursing the setback, put your energy into going beyond it. Instead of wishing it had never happened, adjust to the new circumstances. You were previously moving forward at a good pace. Feel the power of that momentum and get yourself going again in a positive direction. The setback is now part of where you're coming from, but it's not where you're going. Get back up. Look ahead towards your objective and begin to do what will take you there. Sooner than you realize, whatever interrupted you will be a distant, fading memory. You can make it happen. And now is the time to act. There you go. Setbacks often are blessings sometimes. So take it as some motivation to move forward. It is coming up onto 11. Here's 10th Avenue North with You Are More.

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1: Today is June 24th. I am Trina Gallant, and this is Life Radio News. A report has been released in keeping with the government's commitment to review safety and security procedures at nursing homes across the province. Seniors Minister Lynn Chantal Boudreau said all seniors deserve to live in homes where they feel safe and respected. This report provides a path for improving safety standards, communication and response times in long-term care, setting the groundwork to deliver better care and peace of mind for residents and their families. The report identifies opportunities for improvement through measures such as enhanced staffing levels, the use of technology and security systems, improved communications materials, and information sharing on safety, and a stronger focus on safety, policies, and standards. Other recommendations include creating new legislation focused on the care of older adults and fostering collaboration with care providers to address identified challenges. Boudreau said this important work reflects our dedication to make sure seniors live in safety and with dignity. We are committed to fulfill our promise to review and strengthen safety protocols by building a care system where seniors and their families feel supported. This report and the initiatives it outlines is a step toward meeting that promise. Residents, families, and care providers can find support through the newly created webpage and infographic, which are now online. And those traveling to Prince Edward Island will be happy to know the Confederation Bridge construction work zone has been removed. Resurfacing on the almost 13-kilometer stretch began at the end of April to install high-performance asphalt designed to withstand demanding maritime conditions, including high humidity, temperature variations, and exposure to de-icing salts. This was the largest modernization project undertaken on the bridge since its opening in 1997. This is Trina Gallant, and that's been a look at news. Your Mamaroneck area weather for today, mix of sun and cloud, a 60% chance of showers late this afternoon, the risk of a thunder shower, a high of 20 degrees, a UV index of 8 or very high. For tonight, mainly cloudy, a 60% chance of showers, a risk of a thunder shower, a low of 12 degrees. For Thursday, a mix of sun and cloud, a 30% chance of drizzle or showers with a high of 20. For Thursday night, cloudy, a 30% chance of showers with a low of 11. For Friday, cloudy, a 60% chance of showers, a high of 18. And for Saturday, a mix of sun and cloud with a high of 23 degrees.
2: 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In Major League Baseball, the Blue Jays lost 9-7 to the Astros in 11 innings. Former Blue Jay Joey Loperfido hit a three-run homer for Houston in the 11th. Tonight at 8, the Blue Jays wrap up their series with the Astros. Treya Savage is tonight's starting pitcher.
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There is one of my brand new favorites. That was Phil Wickham and Crowder bringing us into 11 with It Really Is Amazing Grace. That coming in after a look at your news, weather, and sports. Good morning. This is Trina Gallant. Happy to be along with you. It's a nice day out there. We're going to have a look at your weather coming up in just a little bit. See what Mother Nature has in store. First, getting back to some music. Sanctus Real, Luke Langman, and Eric Fisher coming up next.

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0: Eric Fisher with Celebrate. Well, it's 17 degrees outside right now and expecting a high today of about 20. 60% chance of showers later on this afternoon with the risk of a thunder shower. We do have a UV index of 7 or high for today. And for tonight, a 60% chance of showers with a low of 12 degrees. Stay tuned. We're going to have a look at your local weather forecast up next. Matt Maher coming up. Your Miramichigan area weather for today, mix of sun and cloud, a 60% chance of showers late this afternoon, the risk of a thunder shower, a high of 20 degrees, a UV index of 8 or very high. For tonight, mainly cloudy, a 60% chance of showers, a risk of a thunder shower, a low of 12 degrees. For Thursday, a mix of sun and cloud, a 30% chance of drizzle or showers with a high of 20. For Thursday night, cloudy, a 30% chance of showers with a low of 11. For Friday, cloudy, a 60% chance of showers, a high of 18. And for Saturday, a mix of sun and cloud with a high of 23 degrees.
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That was Consumed by Fire with What If. We also heard from Matt Maher with A Future Not My Own. 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And of course, everyone always looking for information about the fireworks, what day, what time, and where. So this year, the Canada Day fireworks will be happening on July 1st at Waterford Green in the historic Chatham Business District. So you can join in for an evening of celebration, community, and Canadian pride. 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

0: That was Crowder with God Really Loves Us, brand new one in there as well by Toby Mac, Heaven on My Mind. And it is time for today's Daily Dose of Life Hacks, but I am switching it up for today. We're running a little short on life hacks these days, so I thought I'd get into some Did You Know Facts. I love Did You Know Facts. Learn something new every time. So, did you know that the average person falls asleep in 7 minutes? A bear has 42 teeth. Did you know an ostrich's eye is bigger than its brain? And lemons contain more sugar than strawberries. Somehow that doesn't make sense, but apparently it's true. And one more, 8% of people have an extra rib. Wow, 8%. That is interesting. So there you go, some Did You Knows. Hopefully you learned something. Stay tuned, coming up after the break, Mercy Me.
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4: 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And he is so right. 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
0: As a public service, Life Radio makes the following funeral announcements. The family of Terrence Terry Gerard Flanagan of Miramichi announced his passing at home on June 20th at the age of 74. A visitation will be held at Adams Funeral Home on Thursday, June 25th from 2 to 4 and 7 to 9 p.m. A funeral service will take place at Adams Funeral Home Chapel on Friday, June 26th at 11 a.m. with Reverend Keith Carter officiating. A reception will follow the funeral service and will take place at the funeral home. As expressions of sympathy, donations to a charity of the donor's choice would be appreciated by the family. The death of Anne Louise LaFlock Tozer, wife of Wayne Tozer of Miramichi, occurred on Saturday, June 13th at the Miramichi Regional Hospital at the age of 71. As per Anne's wishes, there will be no visitation or funeral service. A graveside service will be held at Miramichi Cemetery on Saturday, July 11th at 11 o'clock, with Reverend Perry Cooper officiating. In memory of Anne, donations can be made to the Miramichi SPCA. We at Life Radio wish to express our deepest sympathy to those who've lost someone they love.

That was Jake Frutz with Look Up. And that brings us to today's daily devotion. It's called Even If You're the Only One. Deuteronomy 28:2 says, "All these blessings will come upon you and overtake you if you pay attention to the voice of the Lord your God." When we do God's will, His presence is with us and we are sure to succeed. But when we fail to follow Him, we invite all kinds of problems into our lives. Are you willing to say yes to God, even if it means saying no to your friends or even yourself? We can choose to be people who want to obey God and follow Him more than anything else. We can be strong and courageous and do whatever God leads us to do. Even if you're the only person you know who is doing that right now, I encourage you to obey God. Do not follow your flesh. Don't follow your friends or your own wishes. When we follow God, He always leads us to good things. Love that daily devotion today. He always leads us to good things. It's coming up onto the 12 o'clock hour. Stay tuned to Life Radio. Derek Drover bringing us there with Name Above.

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1: Today is June 24th. I am Trina Gallant, and this is Life Radio News. A report has been released in keeping with the government's commitment to review safety and security procedures at nursing homes across the province. Seniors Minister Lynn Chantal Boudreau said, "All seniors deserve to live in homes where they feel safe and respected. This report provides a path for improving safety standards, communication and response times in long-term care, setting the groundwork to deliver better care and peace of mind for residents and their families." The report identifies opportunities for improvement through measures such as enhanced staffing levels, the use of technology and security systems, improved communications materials and information sharing on safety, and a stronger focus on safety, policies, and standards. Other recommendations include creating new legislation focused on the care of older adults and fostering collaboration with care providers to address identified challenges. Boudreau said this important work reflects our dedication to make sure seniors live in safety and with dignity. "We are committed to fulfill our promise to review and strengthen safety protocols by building a care system where seniors and their families feel supported. This report and the initiatives it outlines is a step toward meeting that promise." Residents, families, and care providers can find support through the newly created webpage and infographic, which are now online. And those traveling to Prince Edward Island will be happy to know the Confederation Bridge construction work zone has been removed. Resurfacing on the almost 13-kilometer stretch began at the end of April to install high-performance asphalt designed to withstand demanding maritime conditions, including high humidity, temperature variations, and exposure to de-icing salts. This was the largest modernization project undertaken on the bridge since its opening in 1997. This is Trina Gallant, and that's been a look at news. Your Miramichi and area weather for today: mix of sun and cloud, a 60% chance of showers late this afternoon, the risk of a thunder shower, a high of 20 degrees, a UV index of 8 or very high. For tonight, mainly cloudy, a 60% chance of showers, a risk of a thunder shower, a low of 12 degrees. For Thursday, a mix of sun and cloud, a 30% chance of drizzle or showers with a high of 20. For Thursday night, cloudy, a 30% chance of showers with a low of 11. For Friday, cloudy, a 60% chance of showers, a high of 18. And for Saturday, a mix of sun and cloud with a high of 23 degrees.
2: Now for a look at sports in Major League Baseball, the Blue Jays lost 9-7 to the Astros in 11 innings. Former Blue Jay Joey Loperfido hit a three-run homer for Houston in the 11th. Tonight at 8, the Blue Jays wrap up their series with the Astros. Treya Savage is tonight's starting pitcher.
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0: That was Ryan Stevenson and Matt Hammett with Preach, bringing in the 12 o'clock hour, Josiah Queen with Demons. Good afternoon. This is Trina Glantz sitting along with
1: Nathaniel Pitcher.
0: And it's actually kind of nice. Looks like it may be getting a little cloudy out there.
1: Well, yeah, we do have a chance of showers later on this afternoon. Risk of a thunder shower as well. And then some more drizzle and showers the next couple days. The weekend looks pretty nice, though.
0: Well, the weekend is looking better, Nathaniel.
1: We'll take that.
0: Yes.
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0: That was Zach Williams with Wait For Me on Life Radio, where we are ways away from the next provincial election in New Brunswick. However, there's a new poll that shows if the election were held today, it would be a closer race than previous polling would show.
1: Oh, that's interesting.
0: So they have a semi-annual public opinion poll from Porter O'Brien, and they have shown that Susan Holt and the Liberals have 43% of decided voter support. So that's a drop of about 6%, and then the Conservatives now at 39%. So relatively close there, the Green Party at 13, other parties combined for 5%. But
1: right. Well, it's a good thing. Good thing that an election soon.
0: Yeah, so I don't know. The next election is not for quite some time, but and you never know what's going to happen in between now and then.
1: True enough, Nathaniel. True enough.
0: We have music on the way from Forrest Frank. Stay tuned.
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0: That was John Reddick with The Way and Your Way's Better by Forrest Frank. We're gearing up for a big celebration next week. It is Canada Day.
1: It is Canada Day. And I find there's always some doubt about, you know, what day are they going to be on? Because I remember back in the day, it always used to be on the eve of July 1st.
0: You're talking about the fireworks?
1: Yeah, the fireworks.
0: Yeah.
1: And this year, I don't know how long this has been going on. I haven't seen the fireworks in a few years, but on July the 1st this year.
0: Yeah, so these are at Waterford Green, or at least that's where most of the events are, on the Chatham side at least. And so there's live music at 8 o'clock, some food and refreshments, local vendors there. The fireworks are at 10:30. So,
1: yes.
0: You know, I really, it kind of irks me, I guess you could say, when things say they're at dusk or things like that, because you know, every day dusk is a little bit different and you don't know what time to show up, but they do have a planned time of 10:30 p.m.
1: They do, and actually a whole evening full of fun activities. So you could just actually go over early and enjoy yourself and just wait, I guess. So hopefully the weather will be cooperative this year.
0: Hopefully the weather will be cooperative. You're right about that. We do have the Weather Network with their 14-day forecast, and right now it looks pretty sunny, at least partly
1: like
0: sunny. 27
1: day.
0: Feels like 31. So.
1: Oh, let's keep our fingers crossed that that stays the same. But
0: it seems like it's always a hot day.
1: It seems like it is a hot day, but always like fireworks, it's either cloudy or misting or well, a lot of the time, I shouldn't say always. There's been plenty of beautiful evenings for fireworks as well. But
0: right now, looks good, though.
1: Right now, looking good, yes.
0: Your news, weather, and sports up next.
2: Today is June 24th. I am Trina Gallant, and this is Life Radio News. A report has been released in keeping with the government's commitment to review safety and security procedures at nursing homes across the province. Seniors Minister Lynn Chantal Boudreau said all seniors deserve to live in homes where they feel safe and respected. This report provides a path for improving safety standards, communication, and response times in long-term care, setting the groundwork to deliver better care and peace of mind for residents and their families. The report identifies opportunities for improvement through measures

0: report and the initiatives it outlines is a step toward meeting that promise. Residents, families, and care providers can find support through the newly created webpage and infographic, which are now online. And those traveling to Prince Edward Island will be happy to know the Confederation Bridge construction work zone has been removed. Resurfacing on the almost 13-kilometer stretch began at the end of April to install high-performance asphalt designed to withstand demanding maritime conditions, including high humidity, temperature variations, and exposure to de-icing salts. This was the largest modernization project undertaken on the bridge since its opening in 1997. This is Trina Gallant, and that's been a look at news. Your Miramichi and area weather for today, mix of sun and cloud, a 60% chance of showers late this afternoon, the risk of a thunder shower, a high of 20 degrees, a UV index of 8 or very high. For tonight, mainly cloudy, a 60% chance of showers, a risk of a thunder shower, a low of 12 degrees. For Thursday, a mix of sun and cloud, a 30% chance of drizzle or showers with a high of 20. For Thursday night, cloudy, a 30% chance of showers with a low of 11. For Friday, cloudy, a 60% chance of showers, a high of 18. And for Saturday, a mix of sun and cloud with a high of 23 degrees.
1: Now for a look at sports in Major League Baseball, the Blue Jays lost 9-7 to the Astros in 11 innings. Former Blue Jay Joey Loperfido hit a three-run homer for Houston in the 11th. Tonight at 8, the Blue Jays wrap up their series with the Astros. Treya Savage is tonight's starting pitcher.
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0: That was Matthew West with Good. And that brings us to the interesting fact of the day.
1: That's right. We're talking about maple syrup today. And of all the maple syrup produced in the world, 70% of it comes from our neighbors in Quebec.
0: Wow. That's a lot.
1: Yeah, quite a high percentage. But Quebec, known for maple syrup, and they make the majority of it around the world.
0: That's crazy. 70%. I didn't realize it was that much.
1: Yeah, I think obviously the number higher when you factor in the rest of Canada.
0: True.
1: And I believe that in the United States, it's kind of this area, you know, New Hampshire, Vermont.
0: Yes.
1: They're the big maple syrup producers south of the border.
0: Right. Exactly.
1: We have music on the way from Franny Cash. Stay tuned.
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1: You just heard Phil Wickham with Sunday Is Coming. Trina, it's almost 1 o'clock.
2: 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Stay tuned to Life Radio. This is Life coming up next. Nathaniel and I are going to leave you with Elevation Rhythm with Washed. We're leaving you with that and just a little something to remember. Tomorrow has already been seen by the God who is guiding you today. This is Trina Gallant.
1: And Nathaniel Pitcher.
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2: Your Miramichi and area weather for today, mix of sun and cloud, a 60% chance of showers late this afternoon, the risk of a thunder shower, a high of 20 degrees, a UV index of 8 or very high. For tonight, mainly cloudy, a 60% chance of showers, a risk of a thunder shower, a low of 12 degrees. For Thursday, a mix of sun and cloud, a 30% chance of drizzle or showers with a high of 20. For Thursday night, cloudy, a 30% chance of showers with a low of 11. For Friday, cloudy, a 60% chance of showers, a high of 18. And for Saturday, a mix of sun and cloud with a high of 23 degrees.
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0: 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Your Miramichigan area weather for today, mix of sun and cloud, a 60% chance of showers late this afternoon, the risk of a thunder shower, a high of 20 degrees, a UV index of 8 or very high. For tonight, mainly cloudy, a 60% chance of showers, a risk of a thunder shower, a low of 12 degrees. For Thursday, a mix of sun and cloud, a 30% chance of drizzle or showers with a high of 20. For Thursday night, cloudy, a 30% chance of showers with a low of 11. For Friday, cloudy, a 60% chance of showers, a high of 18. And for Saturday, a mix of sun and cloud with a high of 23 degrees.
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1: Your Miramichi area weather for today, mix of sun and cloud, a 60% chance of showers late this afternoon with a risk of a thunder shower, a high of 20 degrees, a UV index of 8 or very high. For tonight, mainly cloudy, a 60% chance of showers, a risk of a thunder shower, a low of 12 degrees. For Thursday, a mix of sun and cloud, a 30% chance of drizzle or showers with a high of 20. For Thursday night, cloudy, a 30% chance of showers with a low of 11. For Friday, cloudy, a 60% chance of showers, a high of 18. And for Saturday, a mix of sun and cloud with a high of 23 degrees.
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1: Your Miramichi and area weather for today, mix of sun and cloud, a 60% chance of showers late this afternoon, the risk of a thunder shower, a high of 20 degrees, a UV index of 8 or very high. For tonight, mainly cloudy, a 60% chance of showers, a risk of a thunder shower, a low of 12 degrees. For Thursday, a mix of sun and cloud, a 30% chance of drizzle or showers with a high of 20. For Thursday night, cloudy, a 30% chance of showers with a low of 11. For Friday, cloudy, a 60% chance of showers, a high of 18. And for Saturday, a mix of sun and cloud with a high of 23 degrees.
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That was Benjamin William Hastings and Brandon Lake with Abandoned. Today is National Swim a Lap Day. It's also National Parchment Day and National Pralines Day. Up next, here's Dan Bremnes.

0: Congratulations, graduates. 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
5: Your Miramichi and area weather for today, mix of sun and cloud, a 60% chance of showers late this afternoon, the risk of a thunder shower, a high of 20 degrees, a UV index of 8 or very high. For tonight, mainly cloudy, a 60% chance of showers, a risk of a thunder shower, a low of 12 degrees. For Thursday, a mix of sun and cloud, a 30% chance of drizzle or showers with a high of 20. For Thursday night, cloudy, a 30% chance of showers with a low of 11. For Friday, cloudy, a 60% chance of showers, a high of 18. And for Saturday, a mix of sun and cloud with a high of 23 degrees.
6: Why is the question of life on other planets a religious issue? Get the answer on today's Creation Moment. And now, here's our Creation Moment's host, Ian Taylor.
7: In 1836, well-known English astronomer Sir John Herschel wrote a series of articles for the New York Sun, reporting his discovery of life on the moon. He reported seeing buffalo, goats, cranes, and other animals. The Sun finally admitted that the whole thing had been a prank, and most of the public was amused. There is as much evidence for life on the moon or other planets today as there was in 1836. Moreover, as we explore the other planets of the solar system, the evidence grows that there is little hope that other life will be found in space. At a conference on extraterrestrial life, well-known astronomer Dr. Robert Jastrow remarked that the question was, quote, essentially a religious controversy, unquote. That the question on life in space is religious is an important insight in two ways. Recent advances in biochemistry have abundantly demonstrated that life could not have begun spontaneously from non-life on planet Earth. Evolutionists are putting their faith in the discovery of evidence that life began on some other planet. Well, there is the further hope that with such a discovery, this will be the final nail in the coffin of Christianity and proof of their own religion of evolution. What space exploration has taught so far confirms what the Bible implies, that planet Earth is a very special place, specifically designed for life.
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That was Andrew Rip with Jericho on Life Radio. 2 Thessalonians 3:3 says, "But the Lord is faithful, and he will strengthen you and protect you from the evil one." That is your Life Radio verse of the day. Up next, here's Phil Wickham.

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2: 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Your Miramichi and area weather for today, mix of sun and cloud, a 60% chance of showers late this afternoon, the risk of a thunder shower, a high of 20 degrees, a UV index of 8 or very high. For tonight, mainly cloudy, a 60% chance of showers, a risk of a thunder shower, a low of 12 degrees. For Thursday, a mix of sun and cloud, a 30% chance of drizzle or showers with a high of 20. For Thursday night, cloudy, a 30% chance of showers with a low of 11. For Friday, cloudy, a 60% chance of showers, a high of 18. And for Saturday, a mix of sun and cloud with a high of 23 degrees.
3: 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Hello, I'm Chuck Swindoll. 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The young man responded quickly, Oh, okay, now I understand, and he sat down. Barnhouse responded, No, you don't, son. Nobody understands. And he is so right. We catch glimpses, we have moments, but we haven't even begun to understand or fathom God.
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That was Tarion on Life Radio with Testimony. Nathaniel with you. It's almost 4 o'clock. That means it's time for me to sign off for now. Up next, Trina is going to be with you for your drive home show. I'm going to leave you with We the Kingdom, Won't He Do It? Stay safe, stay healthy, and as always, stay tuned to The Positive Voice.

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1: Today is Wednesday, June 24th. I'm Nathaniel Pitcher, and this is Life Radio News. The provincial government is maintaining its rent cap at 3% for the 2027 calendar year in response to ongoing affordability issues. The cap, which has been in effect since February 2025, is designed to limit big spikes in rent and reduce the number of tenants displaced by significant increases. It limits rental increases to a maximum of 3% year over year and is subject to an annual review. The rent cap will be reviewed again in May 2027. David Hickey, the minister responsible for the New Brunswick Housing Corporation, said, following years of massive rental hikes, the rent cap has been a welcome stabilizing force for tenants in the rental market across the province. We're keeping the rent cap in place for the 2027 calendar year to maintain that stability and predictability that tenants need and to give us more time to improve market conditions here in New Brunswick. The decision to maintain the rent cap is in addition to the government's broader efforts to increase the housing supply and improve the overall rental market. And a report has been released in keeping with the government's commitment to review safety and security procedures at nursing homes across the province. The release of the report, Review of Safety and Security in Nursing Homes, is accompanied by the launch of two new resources explaining how to resolve concerns about loved ones in long-term care facilities. A new webpage has information on how to report a concern with clear steps and contact details, and an infographic has a more concise explanation of the process for filing and escalating complaints. The report identifies opportunities for improvement through measures such as enhanced staffing levels, the use of technology and security systems, improved communications materials and information sharing on safety, and a stronger focus on safety, policies, and standards. Other recommendations include creating new legislation focused on the care of older adults and fostering collaboration with care providers to address identified challenges. Residents, families, and care providers can find support through the newly created webpage and infographic, which are now online. Keeping the Miramichi current, this is Life Radio News.
0: Your Miramichi and area weather for tonight, mainly cloudy, a 60% chance of showers, a risk of a thunder shower, a low of 12 degrees. For Thursday, a mix of sun and cloud, a 30% chance of drizzle or showers with a high of 20. For Thursday night, cloudy, a 30% chance of showers with a low of 11. For Friday, cloudy, a 60% chance of showers, a high of 18. And for Saturday, a mix of sun and cloud with a high of 23 degrees.
1: Now for a look at sports in Major League Baseball, the Blue Jays lost 9-7 to the Astros in 11 innings. Former Blue Jay Joey Loperfido hit a three-run homer for Houston in the 11th. Tonight at 8, the Blue Jays wrap up their series with the Astros. Treya Savage is tonight's starting pitcher.
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Brandon Lake and Nick Jonas bringing us into the 4 o'clock hour with the author. Good afternoon. This is Trina Galan, feeling blessed to be along with you for this Wednesday drive home. Do keep your dial locked right here. I'll be along with you till 6 o'clock. Got some great music on the way. We have Kane coming up next, John Neufeld, as well as Matt Hammett.

0: You've been listening to Matt Hammett with Coulda Been. It is 21 degrees, so we actually did get 1 degree higher than what was expected for today. That's always a nice surprise. For tonight, we are expecting a 60% chance of showers or the risk of a thunder shower, a low of 12 degrees. We're going to have a look at your long-range weather forecast coming up next. Eleni on the way. Weather! Your Miramichi area weather for tonight, mainly cloudy, a 60% chance of showers, a risk of a thunder shower, a low of 12 degrees. For Thursday, a mix of sun and cloud, a 30% chance of drizzle or showers with a high of 20. For Thursday night, cloudy, a 30% chance of showers with a low of 11. For Friday, cloudy, a 60% chance of showers, a high of 18. And for Saturday, a mix of sun and cloud with a high of 23 degrees.
1: 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The occasion is worth a celebration, but be sure to celebrate safely. The future is yours for the taking. Don't let it be taken from you. If you drink, don't drive.
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0: That was Mercy Me with Make It Well. We also heard from Eleni with Consistently. And of course, the Canada Day Parade coming up very, very shortly. They do have all kinds of events planned. And the fireworks, just to clarify, are going to be taking place on July 1st, 10:30 at Waterford Green in Chatham. But festivities are going to start at 8. They have all kinds of entertainment and food and all kinds of fun. Family fun. So definitely get on over there early and check it out. So far, the weather forecast looking great for that day. But as for the Canada Day Parade, and of course, they'll have all kinds of things happening in Queen Elizabeth Park that day. It's not going to be a shortage of things to do. But for the parade, once again, this year, the People's Choice will be returning. So it is one of the most popular traditions of downtown Newcastle, Canada Day Parade. This gives the parade goers an opportunity to vote for their favorite parade entry and crown this year's People's Choice winner. So what's going to be happening is volunteers will be handing out QR codes to the spectators, and you're going to get a chance to vote right from your phone on your favorite entry. So starting at 1 o'clock, you can start casting your votes right till 4 p.m. And then at 5 p.m., they are going to be announced. The winner is going to be announced. So sounds like it's going to be a fun day. If you would like to enter a float, all you need to do is head to www.shopdowntownnewcastle.com/Canada Parade. So let's make it the biggest one yet. Stay tuned. Your news, weather, and sports up next. Jeremy Tozer coming up.
1: Today is Wednesday, June 24th. I'm Nathaniel Pitcher, and this is Life Radio News. The provincial government is maintaining its rent cap at 3% for the 2027 calendar year in response to ongoing affordability issues. The cap, which has been in effect since February 2025, is designed to limit big spikes in rent and reduce the number of tenants displaced by significant increases. It limits rental increases to a maximum of 3% year over year and is subject to an annual review. The rent cap will be reviewed again in May 2027. David Hickey, the minister responsible for the New Brunswick Housing Corporation, said, following years of massive rental

0: of two new resources explaining how to resolve concerns about loved ones in long-term care facilities. A new webpage has information on how to report a concern with clear steps and contact details, and an infographic has a more concise explanation of the process for filing and escalating complaints. The report identifies opportunities for improvement through measures such as enhanced staffing levels, the use of technology and security systems, improved communications materials and information sharing on safety, and a stronger focus on safety, policies, and standards. Other recommendations include creating new legislation focused on the care of older adults and fostering collaboration with care providers to address identified challenges. Residents, families, and care providers can find support through the newly created webpage and infographic, which are now online. Keeping the Miramichi current, this is Life Radio News.
1: Weather! Your Miramichi and area weather for tonight, mainly cloudy, a 60% chance of showers, a risk of a thunder shower, a low of 12 degrees. For Thursday, a mix of sun and cloud, a 30% chance of drizzle or showers with a high of 20. For Thursday night, cloudy, a 30% chance of showers with a low of 11. For Friday, cloudy, a 60% chance of showers, a high of 18. And for Saturday, a mix of sun and cloud with a high of 23 degrees.
0: Now for a look at sports in Major League Baseball, the Blue Jays lost 9-7 to the Astros in 11 innings. Former Blue Jay Joey Loperfido hit a three-run homer for Houston in the 11th. Tonight at 8, the Blue Jays wrap up their series with the Astros. Treya Savage is tonight's starting pitcher.

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0: That was Peter Burton with Where Would I Be? And coming up very shortly for this weekend, actually, it is the Nomad Circus Festival. They're going to be visiting Miramichi from June 26th to June 28th. And this is a festival that will take place over those 3 days with several free activities, workshops, and shows to suit all tastes. So the festival is going to begin Friday at 5 p.m. until 11 p.m., Saturday 1 to 11, and Sunday noon to 4 p.m. So this is going to be all happening at French Fork Cove Eco Center. I do believe the Nomad Circus Festival was created by the cooperative Air au Cube Ite, and that's a collective of Acadian and New Brunswick performance artists, and they want to share their passion with communities where accessibility to arts is either absent or it's limited. So that would probably be us. So they are coming to town, and sounds like it's going to be a great weekend. Plan on heading on out. Stay tuned. Coming up after the break, Alicia. Graduation is a night you'll remember forever. It's about memories, friendship, and celebrating how far you've come. Your future is waiting for you tomorrow. 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

That was John Bauer with Say Something, Hope's Gonna Find You in there as well by Ellie Halcomb. It's coming up onto the 5 o'clock hour. Stay tuned for the happy hour, an hour of positive, upbeat, encouraging music. 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
1: Today is Wednesday, June 24th. I'm Nathaniel Pitcher, and this is Life Radio News. The provincial government is maintaining its rent cap at 3% for the 2027 calendar year in response to ongoing affordability issues. The cap, which has been in effect since February 2025, is designed to limit big spikes in rent and reduce the number of tenants displaced by significant increases. It limits rental increases to a maximum of 3% year over year and is subject to an annual review. The rent cap will be reviewed again in May 2027. David Hickey, the minister responsible for the New Brunswick Housing Corporation, said, following years of massive rental hikes, the rent cap has been a welcome stabilizing force for tenants in the rental market across the province. We're keeping the rent cap in place for the 2027 calendar year to maintain that stability and predictability that tenants need and to give us more time to improve market conditions here in New Brunswick. The decision to maintain the rent cap is in addition to the government's broader efforts to increase the housing supply and improve the overall rental market. And a report has been released in keeping with the government's commitment to review safety and security procedures at nursing homes across the province. The release of the report, Review of Safety and Security in Nursing Homes, is accompanied by the launch of two new resources explaining how to resolve concerns about loved ones in long-term care facilities. A new webpage has information on how to report a concern with clear steps and contact details, and an infographic has a more concise explanation of the process for filing and escalating complaints. The report identifies opportunities for improvement through measures such as enhanced staffing levels, the use of technology and security systems, improved communications materials and information sharing on safety, and a stronger focus on safety, policies, and standards. Other recommendations include creating new legislation focused on the care of older adults and fostering collaboration with care providers to address identified challenges. Residents, families, and care providers can find support through the newly created webpage and infographic, which are now online. Keeping the Miramichi current, this is Life Radio News.
2: Your Miramichi and area weather for tonight, mainly cloudy, a 60% chance of showers, a risk of a thunder shower, a low of 12 degrees. For Thursday, a mix of sun and cloud, a 30% chance of drizzle or showers, with a high of 20. For Thursday night, cloudy, a 30% chance of showers with a low of 11. For Friday, cloudy, a 60% chance of showers, a high of 18. And for Saturday, a mix of sun and cloud with a high of 23 degrees.
1: Now for a look at sports in Major League Baseball, the Blue Jays lost 9-7 to the Astros in 11 innings. Former Blue Jay Joey Loperfido hit a three-run homer for Houston in the 11th. Tonight at 8, the Blue Jays wrap up their series with the Astros. Treya Savage is tonight's starting pitcher.
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3: Let's clap like this. Hey.

I'm loving that new tune in there by Elevation Worship. That was Alleluia. That coming in after a look at your news, weather, and sports. Good evening. This is Trina Glant. I'm happy to be along with you. I do hope you had a wonderful day. If you're just punching out and headed home, please do drive safely. And of course, as always, remain patient and be courteous. I did find that I was out and about at noon hour, and even coming to work this morning, the traffic is considerably heavier than it normally would be on a Wednesday. So I'm not sure what's going on. Maybe summer vacation has started and there's more people traveling through. I'm not sure. But anyhow, the traffic is much heavier. So just remember, if there's somebody waiting to get out, just let them out. And you know what I'm going to say, do unto others as you would have others do unto you. Caleb and John coming up next.

0: You've been listening to Phil Wickham with I Believe. Well, it got up to 21 degrees. Actually, we're sitting at 22 degrees now. Actually gained a degree in the last hour. But for tonight, we are expecting some rain. Well, there's a 60% chance of showers. Doesn't mean it's absolutely going to happen. But a low of 12 degrees overnight tonight and a mix of sun and cloud on the way for tomorrow. We'll have a look at your weather forecast coming up next. Your Miramichi area weather for tonight, mainly cloudy, a 60% chance of showers, a risk of a thunder shower, a low of 12 degrees. For Thursday, a mix of sun and cloud, a 30% chance of drizzle or showers with a high of 20. For Thursday night, cloudy, a 30% chance of showers with a low of 11. For Friday, cloudy, a 60% chance of showers, a high of 18. And for Saturday, a mix of sun and cloud with a high of 23 degrees.
1: It's that time of year again, the time to celebrate the graduates who have worked so hard, pouring sweat and tears into projects and assignments to accomplish their dreams and move on to the bigger and better things. This is Corey Shattuck with the City of Miramichi Fire Department. 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

0: Big Daddy Weave with Let It Begin. Jeremy Camp in there as well with No Survivors. It is Trina along with you. You're listening to Life Radio. We are Miramichi's only locally owned and operated radio station. We are very proud of that. If you're tuned in from the city of Miramichi, you're catching us on 96.5 towards the village of Blackville and beyond. You'll have to switch it up to 107.7. If you can't quite catch us on your dial, just log into liferadio.ca and catch us live from there. We have Paul and Hannah McClure on the way.
1: Today is Wednesday, June 24th. I'm Nathaniel Pitcher, and this is Life Radio News. The provincial government is maintaining its rent cap at 3% for the 2027 calendar year in response to ongoing affordability issues. The cap, which has been in effect since February 2025, is designed to limit big spikes in rent and reduce the number of tenants displaced by significant increases. It limits rental increases to a maximum of 3% year over year and is subject to an annual review. The rent cap will be reviewed again in May 2027. David Hickey, the minister responsible for the New Brunswick Housing Corporation, said, following years of massive rental hikes, the rent cap has been a welcome stabilizing force for tenants in the rental market across the province. We're keeping the rent cap in place for the 2027 calendar year to maintain that stability and predictability that tenants need and to give us more time to improve market conditions here in New Brunswick. The decision to maintain the rent cap is in addition to the government's broader efforts to increase the housing supply and improve the overall rental market. And a report has been released in keeping with the government's commitment to review safety and security procedures at nursing homes across the province. The release of the report, Review of Safety and Security in Nursing Homes, is accompanied by the launch of two new resources explaining how to resolve concerns about loved ones in long-term care facilities. A new webpage has information on how to report a concern with clear steps and contact details, and an infographic has a more concise explanation of the process for filing and escalating complaints. The report identifies opportunities for improvement through measures such as enhanced staffing levels, the use of technology and security systems, improved communications materials and information sharing on safety, and a stronger focus on safety, policies, and standards. Other recommendations include creating new legislation focused on the care of older adults and fostering collaboration with care providers to address identified challenges. Residents, families, and care providers can find support through the newly created webpage and infographic, which are now online. Keeping the Miramichi current, this is Life Radio News.
0: Your Miramichi and area weather for tonight, mainly cloudy, a 60% chance of showers, a risk of a thunder shower, a low of 12 degrees. For Thursday, a mix of sun and cloud, a 30% chance of drizzle or showers, with a high of 20. For Thursday night, cloudy, a 30% chance of showers with a low of 11. For Friday, cloudy, a 60% chance of showers, a high of 18. And for Saturday, a mix of sun and cloud with a high of 23 degrees.
1: Now for a look at sports in Major League Baseball, the Blue Jays lost 9-7 to the Astros in 11 innings. Former Blue Jay Joey Loperfido hit a three-run homer for Houston in the 11th. Tonight at 8, the Blue Jays wrap up their series with the Astros. Treya Savage is tonight's starting pitcher.
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0: That was Bethel Music with Raise a Hallelujah. What an amazing song. I've always loved it. And it is time for your daily dose of life hacks. Of course, the last couple of days, I've switched it up to some Did You Know facts. I absolutely love these. Actually learning a lot doing these. Did you know that Ralph Lauren's original name was Ralph Lifshitz? Nope, I did not know that. Did you know that rabbits like licorice and that Hawaiian alphabet has 13 letters? Did you know that a lobster's blood is colorless, but when exposed to oxygen, it turns blue? Might have heard that before. And one last one, armadillos have 4 babies at a time and are all the same sex. So if you have 4 babies, you're either going to have 4 females or 4 males. That's quite interesting. Oh, one more. Can't get over this one. Reindeer like bananas. Don't always have to leave the carrots out for them. Haul out the bananas. Stay tuned. Up after the break, more positive music.
1: 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The future is yours for the taking. Don't let it be taken from you. If you drink, don't drive.
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6: This is Max Licato. A lot of us make unnecessary messes, but we can change that. May I make a suggestion? Before you face the world, face your Father. Take this pocket prayer. Father, you are good. Your heart is good. Your words come slowly at first, but stay at it. You're always right. The weather's bad, the economy's bad, but God, you're awesome. Don't underestimate the power of this moment. You just open the door to God and welcome truth to enter your heart. Who knows? You might even start to worship. Is your world different because you prayed? Well, in one sense, no. But you are different. You have peace. You've talked to your Father. Here's my challenge for you. Every day for 4 weeks, pray 4 minutes. Then get ready to connect with God like never before. 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

I am a miracle child. That was Brandon Lake, the Royal Royal in there as well with Neon Sign and We the Kingdom, kicking off the last three in a row of the happy hour with Child of Love. It is coming up onto the 6 o'clock hour. I am done for the evening. Please enjoy the remainder of yours and be sure to keep your dial locked right here to Life Radio and keep encouraged. Going to leave you now with a great tune from North Point Inside Out, Every Beat. I'll leave you with that and just a little something to remember. God will turn your trial into a testimony. This is Trina Gallant. I'll see you later.

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1: Today is Wednesday, June 24th. I'm Nathaniel Pitcher, and this is Life Radio News. The provincial government is maintaining its rent cap at 3% for the 2027 calendar year in response to ongoing affordability issues. The cap, which has been in effect since February 2025, is designed to limit big spikes in rent and reduce the number of tenants displaced by significant increases. It limits rental increases to a maximum of 3% year over year and is subject to an annual review. The rent cap will be reviewed again in May 2027. David Hickey, the minister responsible for the New Brunswick Housing Corporation, said, following years of massive rental hikes, the rent cap has been a welcome stabilizing force for tenants in the rental market across the province. We're keeping the rent cap in place for the 2027 calendar year to maintain that stability and predictability that tenants need and to give us more time to improve market conditions here in New Brunswick. The decision to maintain the rent cap is in addition to the government's broader efforts to increase the housing supply and improve the overall rental market. And a report has been released in keeping with the government's commitment to review safety and security procedures at nursing homes across the province. The release of the report, Review of Safety and Security in Nursing Homes, is accompanied by the launch of two new resources explaining how to resolve concerns about loved ones in long-term care facilities. A new webpage has information on how to report a concern with clear steps and contact details, and an infographic has a more concise explanation of the process for filing and escalating complaints. The report identifies opportunities for improvement through measures such as enhanced staffing levels, the use of technology and security systems, improved communications materials and information sharing on safety, and a stronger focus on safety, policies, and standards. Other recommendations include creating new legislation focused on the care of older adults and fostering collaboration with care providers to address identified challenges. Residents, families, and care providers can find support through the newly created webpage and infographic, which are now online. Keeping the Miramichi current, this is Life Radio News.
2: Weather! Your Miramichi and area weather for tonight, mainly cloudy, a 60% chance of showers, a risk of a thunder shower, a low of 12 degrees. For Thursday, a mix of sun and cloud, a 30% chance of drizzle or showers with a high of 20. For Thursday night, cloudy, a 30% chance of showers with a low of 11. For Friday, cloudy, a 60% chance of showers, a high of 18. And for Saturday, a mix of sun and cloud with a high of 23 degrees.
1: Now for a look at sports in Major League Baseball, the Blue Jays lost 9-7 to the Astros in 11 innings. Former Blue Jay Joey Loperfido hit a three-run homer for Houston in the 11th. Tonight at 8, the Blue Jays wrap up their series with the Astros. Treya Savage is tonight's starting pitcher.

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0: Today is Wednesday, June 24th. I'm Nathaniel Pitcher, and this is Life Radio News. The provincial government is maintaining its rent cap at 3% for the 2027 calendar year in response to ongoing affordability issues. The cap, which has been in effect since February 2025, is designed to limit big spikes in rent and reduce the number of tenants displaced by significant increases. It limits rental increases to a maximum of 3% year over year and is subject to an annual review. The rent cap will be reviewed again in May 2027. David Hickey, the minister responsible for the New Brunswick Housing Corporation, said, following years of massive rental hikes, the rent cap has been a welcome stabilizing force for tenants in the rental market across the province. We're keeping the rent cap in place for the 2027 calendar year to maintain that stability and predictability that tenants need and to give us more time to improve market conditions here in New Brunswick. The decision to maintain the rent cap is in addition to the government's broader efforts to increase the housing supply and improve the overall rental market. And a report has been released in keeping with the government's commitment to review safety and security procedures at nursing homes across the province. The release of the report, Review of Safety and Security in Nursing Homes, is accompanied by the launch of two new resources explaining how to resolve concerns about loved ones in long-term care facilities. A new webpage has information on how to report a concern with clear steps and contact details, and an infographic has a more concise explanation of the process for filing and escalating complaints. The report identifies opportunities for improvement through measures such as enhanced staffing levels, the use of technology and security systems, improved communications materials and information sharing on safety, and a stronger focus on safety, policies, and standards. Other recommendations include creating new legislation focused on the care of older adults and fostering collaboration with care providers to address identified challenges. Residents, families, and care providers can find support through the newly created webpage and infographic, which are now online. Keeping the Miramichi current, this is Life Radio News.
1: Your Miramichi and area weather for tonight, mainly cloudy, a 60% chance of showers, a risk of a thunder shower, a low of 12 degrees. For Thursday, a mix of sun and cloud, a 30% chance of drizzle or showers, with a high of 20. For Thursday night, cloudy, a 30% chance of showers with a low of 11. For Friday, cloudy, a 60% chance of showers, a high of 18. And for Saturday, a mix of sun and cloud with a high of 23 degrees.
0: Now for a look at sports in Major League Baseball, the Blue Jays lost 9-7 to the Astros in 11 innings. Former Blue Jay Joey Loperfido hit a three-run homer for Houston in the 11th. Tonight at 8, the Blue Jays wrap up their series with the Astros. Treya Savage is tonight's starting pitcher.
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0: This is Andrew Vickers from the Miramichi Police Force. 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
2: Your Mare Machine area weather for tonight, mainly cloudy, a 60% chance of showers, a risk of a thunder shower, a low of 12 degrees. For Thursday, a mix of sun and cloud, a 30% chance of drizzle or showers, with a high of 20. For Thursday night, cloudy, a 30% chance of showers with a low of 11. For Friday, cloudy, a 60% chance of showers, a high of 18. And for Saturday, a mix of sun and cloud with a high of 23 degrees.
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0: This is Constable Gray from the Miramichi Police Force. Congratulations, grads, you made it. 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
1: Your Miramichi area weather for tonight, mainly cloudy, a 60% chance of showers, a risk of a thunder shower, a low of 12 degrees. For Thursday, a mix of sun and cloud, a 30% chance of drizzle or showers with a high of 20. For Thursday night, cloudy, a 30% chance of showers with a low of 11. For Friday, cloudy, a 60% chance of showers, a high of 18. And for Saturday, a mix of sun and cloud with a high of 23 degrees.
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0: 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Stay alive. 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
2: Your Miramichi and area weather for tonight, mainly cloudy, a 60% chance of showers, a risk of a thunder shower, a low of 12 degrees. For Thursday, a mix of sun and cloud, a 30% chance of drizzle or showers, with a high of 20. For Thursday night, cloudy, a 30% chance of showers with a low of 11. For Friday, cloudy, a 60% chance of showers, a high of 18. And for Saturday, a mix of sun and cloud with a high of 23 degrees.
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